town. Your knife takes the town. About to check outside the game. You know what I'm talking about. Just let me know if you wanna go to that whole mile on the range. They got a lot of nice girls.

0: P6 Rock med Espen Hoff.
1: Just a perfect day. Drink sangria in the park. And then later

0: Soho in London, and I went round to Selma, and I said, could I have that jazz bass? Could I borrow it? You know, and they said, yeah.
1: Can you borrow it?
0: Yeah, you'll have to get your parents to sign the form, you know, if you like it. And I said, well, they said, promise to bring it back this afternoon. So later on, 5 years later, I went back to the store and said, do you remember that jazz bass that went missing? And they went, yes, we do. And I said, it was me, and I've come to pay you.

streets of shame. Both dirty, both mean. Yes, and the dream was just the same. And I dreamed your dream for you, and now your dream is real.

0: Du skal straks på Heart med All I Wanna Do Is Make Love To You her på P6 Rock. Men først skal du få høre fra Anne og Nancy Wilson hvordan det hele startet. Dette fra et intervju, The Big Interview med Dan Rather.
1: We've started out having family bands. 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
2: Rapunzel.
1: Just little family bands. They were more folk in nature. And then when I got to high school, Nancy wasn't in high school yet, so there was a natural sort of division where I met boys in high school who had bands, and I got into a couple bands in high school. And then after that, I actually answered an ad that the guys who were in Heart, existing Heart, the original, put in the newspaper for a singer and a drummer, and got the job. And so I joined up with them, and of course I said, Nancy, you got to come along, you got to join this band. And it took several years to coerce.
2: Couple of years of university first, but you know, then the money was running out, so I joined the band.

think you move me. But I wanna know for sure. So come on and hold me tight.

0: I'm certain it happens all the time, yeah.
1: What do you see when you turn on the light?
0: I can't tell you.